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0: 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That member currently.
1: 3G46, this is Gary. I'll be clear. What you got for the EMS call?
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Worcester Squad 3994, Station 15, responding 3000, Smith Road, Governor Mooney, and Burnside, in the town of Worcester. 78 female, conscious, breathing problems. 6 Delta 4, response. Patrol repeating, Worcester Squad 3994 from Station 15, responding 3000, Smith Road. Streets are Mooney Road and Burnside Road, town of Worcester. 78 female, conscious, breathing with breathing problems. 6 Delta 4, response. 205 Delta.

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Screw Squad, start down into Worcester, 3300 Smith Road, crashes Mooney Road and Burnside Road, down to Worcester. A 78-year-old female, constant breathing problems, with a 6 Delta 4 response. That's just going to squad, track down into Worcester, 300 Smith Road, Mooney Road and Burnside Road, down to Worcester. A 78-year-old female, conscious breathing problems, with a 6 Delta 4 response. Worcester has acknowledged for the ALS awaiting a driver. 210

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Boa. 649, state route 990B. Again, 649, state route 990B. Speak to Ken. He's looking to make a complaint stating someone came onto his property and drained his propane tank.

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There is a co-worker there. Michelle couldn't give any more information because it's too dark. She believes it's only with two people.

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She couldn't give any more information because it's too dark to see. I can give her a call if she has any more updates.

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1: 2-1-5-9.

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Cooperstown Fire, request a response to area 246 Van Ears Road between Marshall Lane and County 31, town of Middlefield. Fire reporting unknown tech fire in the woods across from the residence. Repeating. Cooperstown Fire requesting a response. 246 Van Ears Road, area of Marshall Lane in County 31, town of Middlefield. Fire reporting unknown tech fire in the woods across from the residence. You're operating on TAC channel 3. 2211.

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That's a negative. It came through 911. We'll receive at 10:14.

Control to 20 on EMF, requesting a response to New Hampshire Health, 24-6, Highway 48, the lobby. Crashes today with 28, came up to Farm Road, have a 67 female conscious breathing 6%, and tested wound 26, output 10.

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Okay, so

Go ahead. Prepare to copy Thomas Seward. Go ahead. State Route 165 and Low Road. Again, State Route 165 and Low Road. Callers reporting two fawn-colored cows in the road. He thought they were deer at first. Unknown who they belong to. He continued on his way. No interview. We'll check our animal file. Copy. Thank you. 2312.

I'll be there. 2315.

3-5, folks are at Pacific Falls in Hamilton County, Sunset Circle and Gilman Town Road in Wells for a mental health complaint. Caller reported that a Logan Stewart is in the middle of the road making threats to harm himself. Has been going on for about 2 hours. Hello, 25, 98.

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1: That a local steward is in the middle of the road making threats to arm himself has been going on for about 2 hours. Which car is going to be the A-line? 3C's 1127.

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1: I'm on
0: exit 22. 33G, 43 location. Gilbert Road, got a Delaware transfer, husband, wife, domestic, appears only verbal at this time. My caller, third person, Dusty, states his son-in-law, Victor, is a deputy sheriff in Delaware County, was called on scene by the wife. Caller isn't in the residence, he's unsure if there's any weapons.

0: Sorry, is that 123?
1: I'm in the area of the animal complaint on 165. There should be a bull in the area. You have 102 in this regard.
0: All right, Dave, 102, copy.
2: 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I'll head to Jefferson and watch for you.
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1: 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Be negative. 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

0: 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Go ahead. 941 West Fulton Road, again, 941 West Fulton Road, 911 abandoned, pound callback, I did leave a message. We do not have a history for that location or phone number.
1: 3CSOB and 493 in Manitou's course.
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O'Hare County, 911. Clovisville Ambulance, County Ambulance. 121 High Street. 78-year-old female, fall call denies injuries. DLS response. Repeating, Clovisville Ambulance, County Ambulance. 121 High Street. 78-year-old female, fall call denies injuries. BLS response. Go ahead, County 911-0033.

0: O'Hare County, 911, Colbuskill Ambulance, County Ambulance, second transmission. 121 High Street, nearest cross of North Grand Street. 78-year-old female, false calls and eyes injuries, BLS response. Repeating, Colbuskill Ambulance, County Ambulance, second transmission. 121 High Street, nearest cross of North Grand Street. 78-year-old female, fall calls, denies injuries, BLS response. Schoharie County, 911-0037.
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0: 178 Grandview, 178 Grandview, the Colbuskill Regional Hospital spoke to Catherine in room number 3. She called reporting the staff there will not get her water and will not let her talk to anybody. We spoke to, and she thought she was in Cooperstown, wanted to speak to Officer Ashley, unknown of the last name. Called the hospital. She was brought in almost 5 hours ago for being highly intox by the county.
1: Received.
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Charlie Charlie on the fan, Celestial Sun, Portland College, Tallahassee, Little Richard Drive, Dead End, Level Mill Hospital, City of Minneapolis, Fire Foundation, Fire Smoke Alarm, Zone 1, 2, 3, 6, 7, 8, 9, 0, 2, 1, 4.

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The history and the number appear to match up over that address. The most recent call for last year for an EMS and 911.

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0: As sure as I can be. The address is pinged over and the history and number match up to call there.
1: Okay.

0: Squares
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0: 108 Lantern Lane, 108 Lantern Lane. I'm going to call the neighbor from there, stating a Morgan is trying to break into that address. See a Kelly apparently banging on the door, trying to get in.
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Roswell Road, New Jersey.

Very 10 right. Go ahead. Village of Sharon, 114 Main Street. Again, 114 Main Street, Village of Sharon. We're on the line with A. Dylan Horn right now. He's reporting active arrest. His name is Robert Hillmeyer.

Schoharie 108. Be advised, caller's wife and himself are now outside. They disconnected. They are going to attempt to get Mr. Hillmeyer with a baseball bat. They need a sheriff there now.

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first responders, any SA Mass responders, assisted living, 111 Hertz, circle the common area downstairs, 93 female with difficulty breathing, for curfew, first responders, any SA Mass responders, the place of parish, assisted living, 111 Hertz, circle the common area, 93 female with difficulty breathing, difficulty speaking with two breaths, let's go to the Delta Prairie.

Hurry down, 108. Yes, Quebec. 0715.

0: Harry 108. Copy, Town Aspirin. Go ahead. It's going to be 289 Zika Road, again, 289 Zika Road, call reporting to the CAT. CAT.
1: I didn't copy, so they're going to CAT.
0: Caller is reporting that someone hit a cat in front of a residence and that's deceased. She did call via 911.
1: Received.
0: 07, Houston.
1: 111, Scary, you can assign that to me.
0: Received, 07. 108, you copy?
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1: 61.
0: I westbound near mile marker 99 for the disabled cement truck in the lane of traffic.
1: Received.
0: 0744.

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Green Central School White minivan. An 8-year-old male seizures. Spectro repeating on this is Central School White minivan. 8-year-old

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First year, the squad 107 is the first responder. Kamishi and Christian, Kamishi had a medical emergency. So 15.

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A male subject hung up the phone once I identified myself. Received. About 30 out. Received. There appears to be three different buildings on the property. That's on the same side as that house. The phone ping down by the barn. Hey, Burn, thank God. Advise when I get there.

Highway 28, not Prudential Road, 76 Hill, 2 miles, 6 foot, not alert. Sector, repeating Belfort Squad, 391. 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
1: Search the area in an attempt to find the owner. 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
0: Same, 08.

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I'll be out on function assisting with a camper that's backing up the sanitarium. 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
0: 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I'll be clear back in. 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
0: I'm gonna be out on a traffic stop / disabled vehicle after she swerved and hit a ditch. It's gonna be at the Blenheim Town Garage over here, the EMS station. New York, John Paul, Boy 5908, JPB 5908.

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Perry County 901, here at Springs Ambulance, County Ambulance North, 764 Chestnut Street, here at the intersection in Ingleville Road, 84-year-old male, call BLS response. 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Perry County 901, 0923.

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0: 764 Chestnut Street near intersection Engelbow Road. 84 old male fall call, be able to respond. Repeating Sharon Springs ambulance, second transmission, 764 Chestnut Street near intersection Engelbow Road. 84-year-old male, fall call, be able to respond. 3291-0926.
1: Main Street and Fort Road, square area with New York, Lincoln, Edward Paul, 6532, LEP 6532.

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1: You can check the area of Clark Street. Took a call reporting an adult male on a green moped with a toddler traveling up and down Clark Street at a high rate of speed.
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0: 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I apologize, I forgot to call in service. 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

0: 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The caller that you spoke to earlier is back on the phone.
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0: Got a car in the village, Sharon Springs, and a series of follow-ups at all 500 clear.

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Lecture, repeating Milford, monitors 2-4, Local District 16, or 7, the area of 73 North Main Street, between West Main and Oxmoor Road. 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
1: 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She called 911, said she had the wrong number.
0: Copy, I'll go confirm.

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1: Larry Fire, AMA. Sorry, ambulance. County Ambulance Force. 167, State Route 443. Quarter big block.
0: Four six location.
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0: We're at one car, motor vehicle accident. Front of 167, State Route 443.

0: 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Vehicles off in the field. Unknown injuries.
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2: Be advised, all occupants are out of the vehicle, appear to have no injuries, everybody can slow their response, still requesting to be seen by EMS.
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3: 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ELS response.

0: Perry County now, 1 Nicobas County Ambulance, County Ambulance, 109 Gilmore Drive. 61-year-old male fallen with a head injury. BLS response, repeating. Nicobas County Ambulance, County Ambulance, 109 Gilmore Drive, apartment number 5. 61-year-old male fallen with a head injury. 911, 32.
1: 911, 489.
0: 4893.
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0: 911-9891.
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2: Acknowledging call, have we been canceled?
1: Negative.
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0: 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Confirm missile. Getting clear.
1: Receive. Also sending EMS over to 109 Gilmore. Male subject fallen with a head injury. He is sitting outside on a cooler.
0: Copy on it, though.
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0: ambulance south, 125 Inglewood Lane, apartment 208. Here's intersection 3 Drive. 25-year-old male, difficulty breathing, ALS response. Repeating, critical ambulance, county ambulance south, city medic, 125 Inglewood Lane, apartment 208. Here's intersection Radies Drive. 45-year-old male, difficulty breathing, ALS response. O'Hare County 911, 1136.
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0: Cobra Sky Ambulance, second transmission, 109 Gilmore Drive. 61-year-old male, phone with a head injury. Repeating. Cobra Sky Ambulance, second transmission, 109 Gilmore Drive. 61-year-old male, phone with a head injury. 911-137.
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Who's on 248? 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You can shoot me the Mavis call. I'll stop by.

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1: Murray's on 111.
0: Me contact. She's all sent for. If you could just notify.
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0: Cherry 108. I have a Tasha on the line. 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

0: 93G46. South Mountain Road, the town of Conesville. Code inspector is looking for an assist while he checks out the property.
1: 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How am I?
0: Received.
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0: 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I've been 20 feet on that consciousness breathing, that's true.
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5, Victor, the Cooper Shop, follow our museum, 5798, W80, Victor, Cooper, on the road, 1-3-3. Female, not consciousness, breathing, control, repeating. 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

Schoharie County 912, Richfield Ambulance, County Ambulance North, 4001 Guard Road, 97-year-old female fallen with injury, ELS response, repeating. Richfield Ambulance, County Ambulance North, 4001 Guard Road, 97-year-old female fallen with injury, BLS response, 91-1258.

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1: 3G46,
0: right? Right, on 3G46. That issue, down in Columbus, will take care of. I'll be back at service 4, 5, 5.

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Perry County 911 to Bridgerville Ambulance, second transmission, 400 Weingard Road, 97-year-old female fallen with injury, BLS response repeating. Bridgerville Ambulance, second transmission, 400 Weingard Road, 97-year-old female fallen with injury, BLS response, 911-3011.

Inquiry 911, Colbertsville Ambulance, Richardville Ambulance, Colbertsville Ambulance, 266 Main Street, Richardville Methodist Church, 67-year-old female, sick person, ALS response. Repeating, Richardville Ambulance, Colbertsville Ambulance, we've delayed, 266 Main Street, Richardville, across Lincoln Park, 67-year-old female, sick person, ALS response.

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Inquiry 911, Richardsville Ambulance, Colbertsville Ambulance, delayed. Second transmission, 266 Main Street, Richardsville Methodist Church, 69-year-old female, sick person, male last response. Repeating, Richardsville Ambulance, Colbertsville Ambulance, mutual aid. 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Story 911, 1312.

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Was it off of 1315?

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0: Alabama with a 615 or 2017 Jeanette Drive of Mary Elaine and Main Street. 66 female, just in Tarku, PD, you can squad 391. Call Mr. 16 or 17 Jeanette Drive between Mary Elaine and Main Street. I'm a 66 year old female with chest pain, difficulty breathing, go to the South Priority, 1332.
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0: 1-332-105. Go ahead. It looks like a Texas plate with that registration number that was reported stolen out of a police department down there.
1: Received. Thank you.

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What's that? 4892. Right, 92, clear last back in service, 14147. And the one that is on, 4808. 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

Bailey Road, 91 female Chestnut. Echo, Goody Clyde Creek Squad, 396 Mobile District 12, responding 162 Booth Street between Billy Clean and Bailey Road on a 91 female, difficulty breathing with Chestnut.

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this is Flight 170 first responders today at 5, station 30. You're responding at 11 South Street between East Street and Burdick Ave, 19 mile and chest pain. Hey, please have a seat. Flight 2 repeating. Hey, this is Flight 170 first responders today at 5, station 30. You're responding at 11 South Street between East Street and Burdick Ave. Request from state police on the scene, evaluation 19 mile with chest pain for the south of 30. 50-50.

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0: Came to call about a tenter. 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
0: As far as the caller is at 272 North Grand Street, but he's not currently home. Said he's noticed them living there and attempting to hide it with sticks for the last couple of days. 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
1: Copy.

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0: 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I have a Jim Delaney from MBT on the bank, or on the phone to speak with you.
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0: Can you hear me, Tom? You have a calling?
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0: 650 Charlotte Valley Road, closest intersection, Mead Road. Have a Mack truck that took down power, or cable lines, excuse me. Non-impeding traffic and no damage, just awaiting for a deputy.
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You can see heavy smoke coming from my field. 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Electrical West Exeter Fire, request your response there, 438 South Road, Crushes Field Road, Scott's Glen Lane, Plainfield. Any reports from a passerby reporting heavy smoke coming from a field at that location, cat 3 for operations, 1648.

ambulance 6020, State Route 30, nearest cross is Portland Court. 75-year-old male, fall call, BLS response. Harry County 901, 1648.

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Repeating, Central Bridge Ambulance, second transmission, 6020 State Route 30, closest intersection, Cortland Court. 75-year-old male fall call, BLS response. Schoharie County 911, 1652.

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Schoharie County 911, 165.

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2: Proceed, what do you have?
0: 1623, State Route 7. 1623, State Route 7. Between West Fulton Road and Warnerville Cutoff. The 911 caller, Andrea, reporting a Joseph Guida arrived at her residence intoxicated, yelling, screaming. He was outside the door, outside the residence at the time of call, kicking the front door.
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0: to Harry, 3G46. Male subject is on foot, eastbound on Route 7, headed back towards his residence in the 1650 Route 7.
1: We out of
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0: 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Repeating, County Medic, 6020, State Route 30, nearest intersection, Cortland Court, for a BLS response. Schoharie County 911, 1713.
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1: One male detained, requesting EMS, 40-year-old male, laceration to hands, extreme intoxication.
0: So just confirm you're at Route 7 in Mineral Springs.
1: Confirm, there's a little pull-off just on the right side of the road there, that's where we are.
0: 10-4.

Perry County, 911, Richmondville Ambulance, County Ambulance South. State Police requesting EMS for 40-year-old male, lacerated to the hand, intoxication. Mineral Springs Road, State Route 7. Repeating, Richmondville Ambulance, County Ambulance South. State Police requesting EMS for a 40-year-old male, laceration to the hand, intoxication. 911-718.

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784. 784 Bull Hill Road, near the cross of Robinson Road. Have a physical domestic alcohol involved. Both partners are taking further.

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1: Firm.
0: 10-4. I have no other units available to go with her.

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0: 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I'm just coming into Middleburg now. Great day, 117. Civilian ambulance, second transmission. State police requesting an eval. 40-year-old male, laceration to the hand, intoxication. Mineral Springs Road and Figure 7. 901-1722.
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1: I'll be out at 1623 State Route 7. 46 is going to be remaining on scene with the male individual on State Route 7.
0: 10-4, county ambulance is en route from the south.

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0: Was the last name on that wallet Ocasa?
1: That's a firm. It was Acosta hyphen Zayas, Zebra Adam Young Adam Sam.
0: 10-4, I have a contact phone number.
1: Alright, I'll give you a call later.
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0: January 911. Colbertsville Ambulance, County Medic, 127 Lark Street. Nearest cross is North Street. The La Suite Hair Salon, 78-year-old female, near fainting episode. ALS response. Repeating, Colbertsville Ambulance, County Medic, 127 Lark Street. Nearest cross is North Street. This is the La Suite Hair Salon, 78-year-old female, fainting episode or near fainting episode. ALS response. Skahari County 911, 1738.
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0: 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You've been cleared by EMS. 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

Perry County 911, Richmondville's ambulance, 387 Dodge Lodge Road. Near cross of last chance lane, 57-year-old male post seizure, ALS response repeating. Richmondville ambulance, 387 Dodge Lodge Road. Near cross of last chance lane, 57-year-old male post seizure, ALS response. 911, 2832.

County 911, Richmondville Ambulance, second transmission, 387 Dodge Lodge Road, near the cross of last chance lane. 57-year-old male, post-seizure, ALS response, repeating, Richmondville Ambulance, second transmission, 387 Dodge Lodge Road, near the cross of last chance lane. 57-year-old male, post-seizure, ALS response, on 11835.

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Abrams Road, turn right. 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
0: 123 Merchant Place. I've been accidental 911 call from Kevin. He said no emergency. It was a pocket tile. 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

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Acknowledging call, waiting crew 1840.

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Med 1841.

0: by first responders 3997. Over District 9, responding 300 Lily O'Neill Road between Kelly Road and Behringer Road. 65-year-old man with chest pain, fracture, repeating. First responders 3997, Molina Street 9. Responding 300 Willie O'Neill Road between Kelly Road and Behringer Road on a 65-year-old man with chest pain. Good as a doctor, Brady, at 1844.
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Control 2, Cooper Sound Squad 3, 9, 6, and 1, 12. What's your response? We have about 123 County Highway 52, across the Riverside Drive in Brooklyn Ave in Middlefield. Stand by and drive that flight picking up a patient. Back and forth along. Cooper Sound Squad 3, 9, 6, and 1, 12. What's your response? We have about 123 County Highway 52, across the Riverside Drive in Brooklyn Ave in Middlefield. Stand by and drive that flight picking up a patient. Back and forth 1934.

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0: 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Albany, but it'll be 45 minutes to an hour before they can get there.
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